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2: Today in music history. In 1966, Jimi Hendrix arrived in London with manager Chas Chandler on a flight from New York City with only the clothes he was wearing. One of the first things he did after arriving in England was to legally change his name from James to Jimmy. In 1984, Culture Club had their second UK number one single with Karma Chameleon, which stayed at the top of the charts for 6 weeks and became the best-selling single of 1983. In 1991, the Red Hot Chili Peppers released Blood Sugar Sex Magik in the U.S. In 1979, the Eagles released their sixth album, The Long Run. The lead single is Heartache Tonight, a song co-written by Bob Seger. In 1991, Nirvana's album Nevermind was released in America. The album, which peaked at number one in January 1992, has now sold over 30 million copies worldwide. Today in music history.

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1: Released in September of 1991, Blood Sugar Sex Magic marked a major career turning point for the Red Hot Chili Peppers. The first Red Hot Chili Peppers album for the new label, Warner Brothers, and their first with producer Rick Rubin, who the band were initially reluctant to work with. They obviously all got along because he ended up working on their next five albums. This one spawned four major hits. Give It Away. Give it away.

Suck My Kiss. The album reached number 3 on the Billboard 200 and would go on to sell over 13 million copies worldwide. It's the Red Hot Chili Peppers and Blood Sugar Sex Magik, released September 24th, 1991.

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1: The Tragically Hip released Day for Night, September 24th, 1994. The album has since gone 6 times platinum in Canada. What a way to promote the album, too. The band went out with the Rolling Stones, along with Page and Plant of Led Zeppelin. The album's success and their friendship with Dan Aykroyd got them on Saturday Night Live to promote the album. One of the songs they performed was Grace 2. Grace 2 could be the story of a man trying to seduce a woman or possibly a prostitute, with tales of his prowess or even a murder plot. The band kind of left it up to the listener. According to the Hip Museum, lead singer Gord Downie told him that Grace 2 was the name of a canoe that one of his teachers owned. The teacher never gave a straight answer as to how it got that name. The album also featured Greasy Jungle, Nautical Disaster, and So Hard Done By. The Tragically Hip Day for Night, released September 24th, 1994.

0: good it's got.
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0: It's been a decade of decadence, and we're not done. 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
2: All right, got a few fog patches out there to start. Should clear up later this morning. Then sunshine the better part of the next 7 days with highs in the 20s. Today, 20. Tomorrow, 21. Sunday and Monday, 22. Right now, a little bit chilly out there, 7 degrees. Rubino, yesterday on the show, we caught up with Kim to kick off the Fall Dream Lottery.
3: Mm-hmm. We were down at St. Joe's yesterday for the big launch of their 30th anniversary edition of Dream Lottery. No dream home this time. You just get $1 million cash. You can win a golden key, open one of the fancy doors, get yourself a bonus prize too this year.
2: I saw on social media you were testing out the keys on said doors.
3: Yep.
2: Getting used to that for when your ticket gets drawn?
3: Absolutely.
2: Well, not only can you win $1 million, but as always with the Dream Lottery, the money goes towards life-saving equipment, life-saving procedures at LHSC, which continues to be a leader across the country. Case in point, we're going to talk a little bit later on about a first, another first in Canada, right here in the City of London. This is mind-blowing. Not all advances in technology are bad advancements. That on the horizon. Plus, we're going to see how Daryl did on the $1,000 minute yesterday. That recap coming up in about 7 minutes. First, it's Alanis Morissette. Good morning.

0: $1,000 minute returns just after 8 o'clock. One final chance this week for you to go 10 for 10 in some random trivia in 60 seconds and walk away $1,000 richer. A couple of fives, couple of fours this week. The most recent one yesterday coming from Daryl. Here's how he did it.
1: Jay and Ravino's $1,000 minute replay.
0: Okay, here we go. Question number one. Daryl, how many Canadian teams will there be in the PWHL this season? Five, six, or seven?
2: Six.
0: What kind of golf club do you use in mini golf?
2: A putter.
0: Jason Alexander played which character on Seinfeld?
2: George.
0: How many strings does a standard guitar have?
2: Six.
0: What are you doing if you're spelunking?
2: It's like cave dwelling, like going in the cave.
0: Spell spelunking.
2: S-P-L-U-N-K-I-N-G.
0: What year was it 45 years ago?
2: 1991?
0: No. Motley Crue covered this Brownsville Station song in 1985.
2: Pass.
0: What car company makes the Kicks and Rogue?
2: Kia.
0: The yen is the currency in what country?
2: China.
0: Motley Crue covered this Brownsville Station song in 85.
2: No idea. Oh, man.
3: That song is Smoking in the Boys' Room. They covered. Missed the first one. It's five PWHL teams going to be Canadian next year. And spelunking, yes, it is a type of cave exploration. You got the spell. You just forgot an E. S-B-E-L. You were close there. 45 years ago, 1981, the Kicks and the Rogue, both Nissan models, and yen, the currency in Japan.
2: And yes, of course.
0: Daryl,
2: not my best effort.
0: Like yesterday, you got a four, just like Alana posted. However, you did get through all 10 questions this morning. That's pretty much what the goal was today. We just wanted to make sure we got to ask all 10 questions. So
2: awesome. Thanks so much, guys.
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Classic Rock 98.1 with Jay and Rubino in the morning. And yesterday, the 30th anniversary of the Fall Dream Lottery kicked off. And they always talk about life-changing prizes and life-saving care. You know you can win $1 million, but when it comes to that life-saving care, you're never really 100% sure where the dollars are going. Well, a crazy story coming up about a Canadian first that happened right here in London at LHSC that just goes to show where those dollars are going. It's coming up in 4.5 minutes.

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1: Classic Rock 98 Broadway, Jay and Rubino in the morning. Thanks for being here with us. So, Rubino, the Dream Lottery kicked off their 30th anniversary fall campaign yesterday.
2: Mm-hmm.
1: And as they say, it's all about life-changing prizes and life-saving care. Since they not only give away $1 million, but it's also about raising money for London's hospitals.
2: Right. There's a lot of places it goes in those hospitals. And perfect coincidence yesterday that the day the Dream Lottery launches, LHSC announcing they pulled off the first heart transplant involving a literal heart in a box.
1: The transplant itself happened back in February, but they just broke down all the details. And it is crazy. So usually, as most of us know, when a donor heart is recovered, it gets cooled down and it's transported basically in a glorified cooler.
2: Mm-hmm.
1: The clock's ticking, though, because the heart can only survive outside the body for so long.
2: Mm-hmm.
1: The heart-in-a-box technology, though, is different. They essentially keep the heart alive outside the body, and they watch it work. They watch the heart beat before the transplant. And this is the coolest part. This is really important. The system in place can actually extend the transportation time up to 12 hours, which is awesome because now donor hearts can travel farther. The hearts that might previously have been considered unsuitable could now potentially be used.
2: That is good news. I didn't really see the breakdown of how exactly the transplant happens.
1: So step one, you cut a hole in the box.
2: Right, of course.
1: I'm sorry. I couldn't resist. I know that this is very serious, but this is one of those stories where the technology is absolutely amazing, but the name was clearly chosen by somebody who's never watched Saturday Night Live. I'm pretty sure somewhere Andy Samberg and Justin Timberlake are filing for copyright infringement.
2: Probably.
1: These guys got new music out. We're going to talk about that a little bit later on. Two. Going back to Octung Baby, Mysterious Ways is on Classic Rock 98.1. Good morning.

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0: 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It's Jay and Rubino in the morning.
1: You can go ahead and file this under news that Donald Trump won't like. There's a street in Ottawa named Trump Avenue, but it won't be that for much longer. This week, Ottawa City Council unanimously agreed to rename Trump Avenue, which was named after him more than 20 years ago. This is not recent.
0: That was going to be my first question, if in fact it was named after him. Mm-hmm. You don't have to be a political expert to see that this is probably stemming from all of the trade war stuff and obviously the Lake Ontario stuff too, right?
1: Exactly. That and, well, all the other reasons he's been awful. But the motion has been approved, so now they have to decide what to rename the street. And it's a neighborhood that has a lot of New York-themed street names, so they're trying to stick with that. In the meantime, they said it won't be done until the spring, so the internet has plenty of ideas for a new name. One person said, change it to Obama Avenue and watch the tantrum.
0: Oh, could you imagine?
1: Could be very fun. Another one said the obvious choice is Terry Fox Drive.
0: Yes.
1: Of course. Or perhaps, if you really want to stick it to him, Lake Ontario Drive, which could be funny.
0: Lake Ontario Way.
1: There you go.
0: And then it's L-O-W for the acronym, LOW, which is...
1: There you go.
0: Well, what Donald Trump stoops to.
1: Exactly.
0: Okay.
1: A lot of people suggesting Tragically Hip Street. I don't know if that rolls off the tongue, but I like the sentiment. And perhaps the one I hate most that a few people have suggested, how about replace it with Tariff Terrace?
0: That's awful.
1: We're not doing that.
0: That's awful. Just what I thought. Finally, something coming out of Ottawa that I can support. Who was that? Come on.
1: I'm going to block them all over the internet.
0: Zeppelin, good times, bad times. That one seems pretty on the nose given the context of this conversation. It's Classic Rock 98.1. Good morning.

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2: Only one game on tap for the London Knights this weekend, hosting Owen Sound tonight at Canada Life Place. We're going to catch up with the guy who's calling all the action all season long right here on Classic Rock 98.1, Mike Stubbs, with Night Moves around 7:40. Going to talk about a pretty big move by the Knights as well. Plus, you got Rubino's coming up for us around 7:30. What's on tap?
3: The PWHL had been teasing an announcement. Now we know what it is. We got a first look at the Madden movie trailer. We got fight news, and I've got music news.
2: And in about 7 minutes, Western Homecoming this weekend. Rubino's going to talk about why it may not be as rowdy as it's been in past years. Perhaps that's just wishful thinking. Police first. Classic Rock 98.1. Good morning.

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1: It is homecoming weekend in London, so brace yourselves if you live even remotely close to Western or downtown London in general. But it may not be as crazy as it's been in past years, because apparently students are trading frat parties for wellness darties.
0: What's a wellness darty?
1: Yeah.
0: Why did I ask the question?
1: A darty is a daytime party. So similar to a regular party, you just start drinking earlier, which I'm actually all for.
0: Okay.
1: But a wellness darty is different. Instead of beer pong and flip cup, they do things like Pilates and yoga. They go for a run, maybe take an ice bath, and then follow that up with a coffee or a matcha afterwards.
0: Not usually one to agree when people say how soft the youth of today are getting, but this is ridiculous.
1: Well, maybe that means that after this weekend, instead of red Solo cups scattered everywhere and kids passed out along Richmond, we'll see yoga mats and overpriced matcha latte cups everywhere.
0: Do you actually believe that, though?
1: Absolutely not. No. If they don't take part in some debauchery for homecoming, they're going to miss out on a ton of core memories, like bonding with your best friend by holding her hair back as she throws up everywhere.
0: What about waking up with a penis drawn on your forehead?
1: Exactly. That's also
0: I was
1: so
0: always
1: clutch.
0: The victim of that. I got a feeling you were the one drawing. Yeah.
1: Obviously. And when you used to take the digital camera with you and upload an entire album of photos that could probably get you fired nowadays.
0: That burning sensation when you pee?
1: Unfortunately, that is.
0: I got to stop speaking from personal experience.
1: Yeah, here. All of the above, or even just failing out of school completely. So, who knows?
0: A month and a half into school, you got to make that phone call to mom and dad. Yeah, I need you to come pick me up on Bruffdale.
1: With a U-Haul.
0: Oh, my God. And then insult to injury on the way out of town after moving out your stuff. Your parents totally forget about Talbot Street Bridge.
1: Amazing. That's just...
0: Happy homecoming weekend to both residents and students. May the odds be ever in your favor.
1: Good luck.
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0: Classic Rock 98.1, your home for Sifton Properties London Knights Hockey, and it continues tonight with Owen Sound in town. Play-by-play host Mike Stubbs joins us for night moves around 7:40 to tee up the game and break down a huge trade that London made yesterday. Plus, we got Ruby Notes coming up in 2.5 minutes. What's cooking?
1: PWHL made a pretty big announcement yesterday. We've got fight news, music news, and the first trailer for the Madden movie.

0: The PWHL was teasing a pretty big announcement yesterday, and this was it.
1: It's been almost 3 years since we first dropped the puck in Toronto. And now, it's time to bring the best of the best together in the city where it all began.
0: The first ever PWHL All-Star Game going to be played at Scotiabank Arena in Toronto. And the format sounds pretty cool. You're going to see four teams play 3-on-3 in round robin. And the teams, it's going to be Canada versus the USA and then an international squad versus the rookies. I like the sounds of this already. And yes, players will be voted in by fans. The PWHL All-Star Game set for March 7th, 2027. The long-awaited showdown between Tyson Fury and Anthony Joshua is finally happening. This fight going down in Cardiff, clash between the British rivals. This has been one of the most anticipated fights for more than a decade. Two former heavyweight world champions set to meet December 11th, and it will be streamed exclusively on Netflix. We just got our first look at Nicolas Cage as John Madden in the trailer for the Madden movie. He certainly looks the part, but frankly does not sound like him at all, which I find fairly disappointing. It still looks pretty good. The story follows Madden after he steps away from playing and coaching, becoming an NFL analyst, and then the brains behind one of the best-selling video games ever.
2: I can make what's inside your head live forever.
3: Here's my playbook. Every play I ever coached, every play I ever drew, let's get to work.
0: Exactly. I don't know how you screw that up, guys. I mean, John Madden's voice is iconic. It's not good.
4: The wonders of technology in Hollywood, especially, could you not have maybe gotten somebody to do a dub over?
0: Something. The look is there. I mean, it is still quite a cast in this one. First of all, it's rated R, which is funny. That was John Mulaney you heard playing EA founder Trip Hawkins. Christian Bale as Raiders owner Al Davis. Sienna Miller plays his wife. And then my guy, Shane Gillis, appears as former Raiders quarterback Ken Stabler. So I think it's still going to be pretty good. Madden going to be opening in theaters November 11th and then available for streaming on Prime Video. And U2 just announced their 15th new studio album, Carnaval de Luz, their first since 2017, and gave us the first single, Silencio. Somebody tell U2 they're Irish. That's what I have to say about that. Anyway, the band collaborated with a variety of artists on the LP, including an appearance from Dolly Parton, which is kind of fun. The country icon is on the track Torn, which is said to be her last recorded vocal performance. New album set to be released November 13th. And those are your Rubino notes for September 25th.
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17: There are no new construction spots reported starting this morning, but this weekend is the 10th anniversary of the punk rock flea market downtown. So you're going to see Dundas closed, between Richmond and Wellington for the weekend. And if you do see anything going on the roads, 519-679-3733.
0: Had a few fog patches out there earlier. Those should clear up this morning. And then sunshine the better part of the next 7 days. Highs in the 20s, too. 20 today, 21 tomorrow, Sunday, Monday, 22 degrees right now. Still sitting at about 7 on Richmond Row. Owen Sound Tech in town tonight for the Knights only game this weekend. We're going to set that one up, talk about a Knights connection with the new Owen Sound ownership and a huge move by London yesterday. It's all inside Night Moves with play-by-play host Mike Stubbs coming up in about 4 minutes. Brian Adams first. On Classic Rock 98.1, it's Jay and Rubino. Good morning.

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1: Well, Knights 2-0 to start the season. Looking to make that 3-0 with Owen Sound visiting Canada Life Place tonight. You can catch it all starting at 7 right here with Sifton Properties London Knights Hockey. The guy calling all the action, Mike Stubbs, is with us. Mike, the Knights brought in another first-rounder from the NHL yesterday, or rather brought in another first-rounder from the NHL. That forced him yesterday to make a move with the team that the past couple of seasons has become a bit of a familiar trade partner.
2: It doesn't make sense. London and Kitchener should not be making all of these trades. They're rivals. But as the Kitchener Rangers pointed out yesterday, last time we made a trade with the London Knights, it worked out pretty well. Yep. They won the Memorial Cup last year. So, here's the way that it works. Juho Pippurainen comes to the London Knights. He was already an import draft pick of theirs. He is a first-round pick of the Vegas Golden Knights. And you can only have three import picks on your team. And so the Knights had to make a trade with one of them. Lucas Santella will probably be a first-round pick in the NHL draft coming up this year. He goes to Kitchener. The London Knights get a number of draft picks. It's a great deal both ways. And now Juho Pippurainen joins a defense corps that he is one of the shorter people on the core. He's 6'3". And Cooper McCazin is 6'3". But the Knights already have Jacob Vandeven, who's 6'6". And they have Max Sokolovsky, who is 6'8". It is going to be tough to get to the London Knight net.
3: Okay, we love to hear the sounds of that. We've also got Nordmark expected to make his Knights debut tonight.
2: Yes, and this is an interesting story, Rubino, because Marcus Nordmark has a great family connection already with the London Knights. His dad, Robert Nordmark, and follow the story here, played with Mark Hunter on the St. Louis Blues. And then the next year, Mark Hunter went to the Calgary Flames and won the Stanley Cup. Robert Nordmark continued his career in Vancouver. And then when their playing days were done, they both met up with the Toronto Maple Leafs, Mark as the director of player personnel, Robert as a European scout. And now, in a way, they're kind of back together again because Robert's son, Marcus, will play for Mark Hunter's team.
3: That is funny. What a little in small world it
1: is. 6 degrees of hockey separation.
3: Yeah, exactly. And speaking of, the Knights face Owen Sound tonight, and one of the new owners of the Attack is a former London Knight.
2: Yes, Mark Hunter drafted Tyler Nuther, who played a couple of years with the Knights and was traded in the year that they won the Memorial Cup in 2016. But the hockey gods were nice to him. He won a Memorial Cup with Windsor in 2017. But he really credits the education that he got here in London with kind of steering him on this path. And eventually he joined Newport Sports as an agent. And now he is one of the owners of the Owen Sound Attack. He's the governor, he's the general manager, and his team comes into London tonight. Should be fun.
3: That is fun. And we want to send somebody to the game tonight, so I hope they were following the bouncing ball. What do you want to ask him today?
2: Okay, well, let's try and make it easy. Mm-hmm. What was the NHL team that Mark Hunter and Robert Nordmark played on together? I know I mentioned a few NHL teams, but there was the one that they played on together. What team in the National Hockey League was that?
3: Okay, if you know the answer, text that right now to 519-679-3733.
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7: No new construction spots reported for this morning, but it is the 10th punk rock flea market this weekend, so you're going to see Dundas closed between Richmond and Wellington and Commissioners very backed up this morning, as is the area around it. If you do see anything else going on out there, 519-679-3733.
14: Sunshine, the better part of the next week. Highs in the 20s as well. 20 today, 20 tomorrow, rather 21 tomorrow. Sunday and Monday, 22. Right now sitting at 7 degrees. Rubino, who scored some London Knights tickets this morning.
7: Congratulations to Mike, off to the game tonight.
14: All right. Marcus Nordmark's dad and Mark Hunter played together for St. Louis. Mike Stubbs threw out about 25 different teams there, but yeah, he was able to follow the bouncing ball. Keep that number handy, too, because we could give you $1,000 cash coming up just after 8 o'clock. It's Jay and Rubino's $1,000 Minute. We've had a couple of fives this week, a couple of fours this week. The latest coming from Daryl yesterday. We'll see if you can do six better. It's Bowie.

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2: All right, one final chance for the week to play Jay and Rubino's $1,000 Minute coming up in 8.5. We've had a couple of fives. We've had a couple of fours. Got room for a 10. All you have to do, nail every one of the trivia questions that we give you in 60 seconds, and you'll walk away $1,000 richer. And with a $100 OLG voucher, good for $100 in Lotto Max tickets. Tonight's jackpot worth $60 million. 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
1: And Rubino, this morning we've got Dennis in the hot seat. Good morning, Dennis.
2: Morning.
1: All right, Rubino, explain the rules of this game to Dennis.
3: All right, Dennis, we're going to ask you 10 questions in 60 seconds. You get them all right, you're going to win that $1,000 cash. But once you answer, it's locked in. So if you don't know something, just say pass. We'll try to come back to it if we have enough time. And just by getting through today, you're going to get hooked up with that $100 OLG voucher.
2: Sounds good.
1: $100 in Lotto Max tickets. Tonight's draw worth an estimated $60 million. Dennis, are you ready to play Jay and Rubino's $1,000 Minute?
2: Let's get it on.
1: Okay, here we go. Question number one. Getting off to a good start. This actor who played Luke Skywalker in the Star Wars movies turned 75 today.
2: Oh, geez. I'll pass.
1: What's the study of weather called?
2: Meteorologist.
1: In addition to the Model T, he created the 8-hour, 5-day work week.
2: Henry Ford.
1: If you have acrophobia, what are you afraid of?
2: Water.
1: This Melrose Place star and ex-wife of Tommy Lee is 65 today.
2: Pass on that.
1: What letter has the fewest entries in the Oxford English Dictionary?
2: Say that again.
1: What letter has the fewest entries in the Oxford English Dictionary?
2: Z. Set.
1: How much is 6 quarters and 5 dimes?
2: $2.
1: Which band gave us the albums 2112 and Moving Pictures?
2: Pass.
1: Where is the first PWHL All-Star game being played?
2: Toronto.
1: What cereal claims to be magically delicious?
2: Lucky Charms.
1: All right, we got that in at the buzzer, but we missed a few in there this morning.
3: Yeah. Didn't miss a couple. Luke Skywalker, played by Mark Hamill, who will also be voicing the new Darkwing Duck reboot. I'm very excited about that, obviously. Acrophobia is the fear of heights. The Melrose Place star and ex of Tommy Lee that turned 65 today is Heather Locklear. The ex actually has the fewest entries in the Oxford Dictionary. Rush gave us 2112 and Moving Pictures.
1: 5 for 10. Not a terrible score. You were halfway to $1,000 this morning, Dennis.
2: All right.
1: Come on back and play with us anytime. And just for playing this morning, as always, you score that $100 OLG voucher. We'll do it again on Monday. From Moving Pictures, it's Rush and Limelight on Classic Rock 98.1. Good morning.

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5: No new construction spots to report this morning. Those usual suspects are showing a little slow around this time, especially Commissioners and Wellington and Sarnia Road and Western Road. And a heads up, if you're headed downtown this weekend, it is the 10th annual Punk Rock Flea Market, so Dundas is going to be closed between Richmond and Wellington. If you do see anything going on out there, 519-679-3733.
6: You can look forward to sunshine, and more sunshine over the course of the next week or so. Highs in the 20s as well. 20 today, the high. Tomorrow, 21. Sunday, Monday, high 22. Right now, still sitting at about 7 degrees on Richmond Row. Rubino, the NHL loves to brag that it's the fastest game on earth. Mm-hmm. While they're implementing a new rule for the upcoming season that is going to slow it down a lot more. And we got the first taste of that last night in the preseason Philly game. We're going to talk a little bit more about it. Maybe you're not privy to the rule updates in about 4.5 minutes. Don Henley first on Classic Rock 98.1.

0: Classic Rock 98.1 with Jay and Rubino in the morning. Rubino, NHL preseason continued last night, and for the first of what I'm guessing will be many times this year, we saw this.
1: Philadelphia penalty, number 46. 2 minutes for improperly wearing his equipment.
0: Trevor Zegras assessed a 2-minute penalty for improperly wearing equipment because his jersey was tucked in.
2: Seems kind of dumb. I don't make the rules, but really?
0: 2 minutes for being sloppy.
2: I guess.
0: It's all part of the league's stricter enforcement on how players wear their equipment.
2: Which makes sense if it's something for your safety, like your neck guard, visors, helmets, etc. But this seems a bit far.
0: And that's essentially what everybody's saying. They claim it's to help the officials see the numbers better. But it's not like this is U6 tyke hockey where those players are skating around swimming in their jerseys. Yeah. If you're a ref in the NHL, especially with all the replay options on your side, this makes zero sense.
2: Well, it's not just in the NHL because fines that don't make any sense run rampant in the NFL, or the no fun league, if you will, because 49ers fullback Kyle Juszczyk was just fined $14,926 for engaging in offensive demonstrations when he did what they call an imitation of chugging a beer, which is hilarious because he barely drinks, and that's absolutely not what he was doing, which he explained.
3: I don't know how else to say it. I wasn't drinking beer. My nickname is Juice. I have juice on my pads. The stadium yells juice when I catch the ball. When I celebrate by drinking juice, and it's been that way for years.
2: It doesn't make any sense. He's been doing this for years. Somebody was mad the day they saw it, but it is funny because him and his wife have really leaned into it on socials. They posted a video of them making fresh squeeze orange juice in their kitchen.
0: Amazing.
2: His wife said it's a glass of orange juice that cost them $14,926.
0: Well played.
2: That is pretty funny. It's still silly. Like, with the jersey thing, if they're saying they get a warning, they know the rules, that's a little different. This, there's no consistency on, because Jake Ferguson just celebrated a TD with a celebration that looked like he was shotgunning a beer, and he didn't get fined. So what are we doing?
0: Well, and you mentioned the consistency thing. This NHL jersey rule was actually introduced in 2013, which is the last time that anybody was penalized for it. And per the rule, there's really no mention, as you alluded to earlier, about player safety. So it feels to me like maybe this could be a preemptive move now that teams have sponsors on their jerseys and they don't want to risk any logos getting covered.
2: It's probably more what it's about. It's always about money somehow.
0: But there are some stupid rules in professional sports, and I'm sure that there are probably a few that are off the top of a lot of people's heads this morning. By all means, you can share them with us, because to me, if a rule exists for a number of years and you basically forget that it exists for 13 of them, maybe we don't need to be putting people in the penalty box over it, especially when it's some star players that people are paying exorbitant amounts of money to watch play. Like, Gretzky would have lived in the box.
2: Exactly.
0: If they had this when he was on the ice. Joe Jett, it's Classic Rock 98.1. Good morning.

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18: No new construction spots reported this morning, but if you're out and about this weekend, it is the 10th annual Punk Rock Flea Market, so Dundas is going to be closed between Richmond and Wellington. If you do see anything else going on out there, 519-679-3733.
19: Sunshine for the better part of the next week. 20 the high today, 21 tomorrow, Sunday, Monday, 22. Right now on Richmond Row, still sitting at about 7 degrees.
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0: Classic Rock 98.1 with Jay and Rubino in the morning. Thanks for being here alongside us. Well, yesterday, Rubino, the trailer for the Call the Office documentary dropped, and I got to say, it looks awesome. Mm-hmm. In it, they talked to a ton of Canadian artists, big and small, that took the stage. Sum 41, they sit down with Danko Jones. Obviously, the Super Suckers that played a ton of memorable shows there. I thought Biff Naked hit the nail on the head in her interview.
1: Call the Office, that was the gig you wanted to play in London. Might not be the biggest, but it's the coolest.
0: Right?
2: That's absolutely the reputation. And the guys behind this documentary have been working on it for a very long time. I have gone to many of fundraisers they've had for it, a lot of them up at Palisade, where everybody drank copious amounts of 50 and reminisced about the good old days and the bathroom stalls with no doors. And they brought people into a room and you could tell them your memories of CTO. So a lot of people are going to people that you know that you have seen at CTO over the years. I told the story about how I had lyrics from my favorite band tattooed on my leg and they said, prove it. So I basically took my pants off in the bar. You do what you got to do. I wanted them to sign the set list from the show. And so they said, prove it. And I said, all right. So there you go. And it wasn't even weird to take your pants off at CTO, which is why I love that place so much.
0: Did you get the signed set list?
2: Yeah, absolutely.
0: Okay.
2: Absolutely.
0: So there's a happy ending to that story.
2: Absolutely. Yeah. And we did post the trailer on the Classic Rock Facebook page. You can check it out there, or you can text CTO, just the letters CTO, to 519-679-3733 if you want to check that out.
0: Yeah, worth a couple minutes today, especially given the fact that that's going to open up one of those memory lane conversations with your coworkers, sharing memories about bands, beers, bathrooms.
2: No pants. Yep.
0: It's Max Webster. Good morning.

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Classic Rock 98.1 with Jay and Rubino in the morning. Got the rewind coming up in a little bit. Well, homecoming weekend for Western. Rubino is going to talk about why maybe it won't be as chaotic as in past years. We won't hold our breath for that. And in case you missed it a couple minutes ago when we were talking about the Call of the Office documentary trailer dropping, we're going to tell you where you can find the link to check it out yourself. And Monday marks the return of the Fall Haul. It's the 10th annual installment. Your chance to win a $10,000 prize and a ton of great ones to choose from, too. Got all the details coming up for you. First, the Payolas.

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1: All right, time to play a little catch up on anything that you might have missed over the last 4 hours.
2: It's homecoming weekend in London, so brace yourself if you live even remotely close to Western or downtown London. May not be as crazy as it has been in past years because apparently students are trading frat parties for wellness darties. If you've never heard the term darty, it is a daytime party. So same as a regular party, you just start drinking earlier, which I actually think is a great idea. But a wellness darty is different. Instead of beer pong and flip cup, they're doing Pilates, yoga, going for runs, taking an ice bath, and then getting a coffee or a matcha afterwards. So perhaps this weekend, instead of red solo cups scattered everywhere and kids passed out along Richmond, you'll see yoga mats and overpriced matcha latte cups.
1: People are going to be confused on Bruffdale, Rubino. They don't know if it's Irish yoga or just downward dog, regular yoga pose. Maybe give them a pulse check, make sure they're not passed out.
2: I would just, yeah, either way, honestly, give them a check, just make sure.
1: The Call the Office documentary trailer just dropped, and it is littered with amazing Canadian artists that have graced the Call the Office stage over the years. Danko Jones, Sum 41, Bare Naked Ladies. I love this clip from Biff Naked.
3: Call the Office, that was the gig you wanted to play in London. It might not be the biggest, but it's the coolest.
1: That one, to me, hits the nail on the head.
2: 100%. Some people say, it was so grungy, it was so dirty. Yeah, that's the charm, guys. Going into the bathroom and having to hold the stall door closed with your foot and not even be able to see yourself in the mirror. It was so dirty. That's the charm.
1: Cue the Barbra Streisand memories.
2: Yeah, exactly.
1: The trailer, again, is streaming. We've got it posted right now at Classic Rock 98.1 on Facebook. 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
1: Kate's up next. 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Now you're all caught up. We're out of here.
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Classic Rock 98.1. It is 15 already. Going to be a beautiful day today. Lots of sunshine, a high of 20 with Tom Cochran and Red Ryder.

Golden Earring and Radar Love Classic Rock 98.1. Hey, good morning. It's Kate. It's Friday, and we have an absolutely incredible weekend ahead of us. Love weekends like this. 20 today, 21 and nothing but sunshine on Saturday, and all the way up to 22 on Sunday. And again, nothing but sunshine. And they have opened up the City Hall's top floor, the observation deck, once again. That just opened yesterday. It will stay open until Sunday, October 25th. So anybody that wants to go up, it is free. You can see all of the colors of the Forest City and why we're called the Forest City. All the gorgeous changing colors. Take some pictures while you're up there. Grab a drink or something to eat. All proceeds will go towards this year's United Way Elgin Middlesex campaign. 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

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Your chance to win tickets to the last of the Duke Street Kings. It's a tribute to Bruce Springsteen and the E Street Band taking over Centennial Hall on Saturday, October 3rd. 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

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What's a tough week on Jane Rubino's $1,000 Minute, powered by McLeod Waterwells. Nobody getting over five for the entire week, but that's all right. 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

Classic Rock 98.1. Love to hook you up with tickets to go and see the last of the Duke Street Kings. This is a tribute to Bruce Springsteen and the E Street Band taking over Centennial Hall. On October 3rd, we're going to play a game called Who's the Boss? Let's be honest, some of the bosses of rock and roll have been quite legendary. The people who pull the strings behind the scenes. So what we're going to do is give you clues into a rock boss, and you have to tell us who it is. This rock boss has been a brilliant strategist who revived Ozzy Osbourne's career. After he was fired from Black Sabbath, she took over his management and launched his massive solo career, created the Ozfest tour, and of course, pioneered celebrity reality TV. What rock boss are we talking about? Do you know who she is? Text us your answer right now to the Classic Rock Line, powered by Andy's Auto Records, at 519-679-3733.

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1: Hello.
0: Mike, hi. It's Kate calling from Classic Rock 98.1. How are you?
1: Hi, Kate. I'm good. How are you?
0: I'm doing good. Happy Friday.
1: Yeah, thanks.
0: All right. We want to ask you a question. We're playing Who's the Boss? We gave you clues into a boss who revived Ozzy Osbourne's career after he was fired from Black Sabbath. She took over his management, launched his solo career, and of

0: the lived experiences of First Nations, Inuit, and Métis peoples, acknowledging the lasting impacts of colonialism and the residential school system, and taking meaningful steps towards reconciliation. 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

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It gets underway at 3 o'clock this afternoon. Mike Stubbs will be down there at the London Knights Media Center at Covent Garden Market with your show, with all the info on the game, the players, and more.

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Just a reminder, if you are planning to go to the London Knights game and don't have tickets yet, I just took a look. They are almost sold out. LondonKnights.ca. Get them before they're gone.

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We will give you the Fall Haul keyword at those times. 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

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As you know, U2 announced their upcoming album, Carnival de Lutz, and now we're hearing details of how they ended up with the very last recording that Dolly Parton ever did on that album. In fact, it was her song they did because she thought their suggestion was, well,

Brand new U2 and Silencio. That one just came out yesterday. Their new album, Carnaval de Luz, is going to be out on November 13th. And we're just getting details now of how U2 ended up getting the last recording that Dolly Parton ever did. And the story is that Bono contacted Dolly and said, you know, he'd love to work with her on an Irish folk music side project. And Dolly being Dolly, because she can and because she never held back, said, well, that's a little too Irish for me. So she said, I have this song. It's called Torn. And do you want to see, you know, if you can do something with it? So Bono got together with Snow Patrol's Johnny McDade and they put their spin on Torn, did some lyrics about a mother watching her family fall apart. Dolly Parton liked it and agreed to put vocals on it. Bono said she absolutely came in and sang her heart out. He could not believe that she was an 80-year-old woman singing this song, coming in to do her parts for it. So yeah, the very last known recording for Dolly Parton. And by the way, today is officially Dolly Parton Day, 9, 2, and 5. It's going to be on this recording. So it doesn't come out until November 13th. Unfortunately, they have not released that single yet, so I can't play it for you. But I'm kind of interested to know what a U2 slash Dolly Parton song sounds like. As soon as we get it, definitely have it for you. Take

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If you do have evening plans tonight, maybe you're going to check out the night's game. Let your up. It's

Classic Rock 98.1. We're getting our 10th full moon of the year this weekend. The harvest moon is here, and they say the best viewing will be tonight and tomorrow, just after sunset when the moon rises low in the eastern sky. They'll say the moon will appear over 99% illuminated. So make sure you check that out tonight and tomorrow night.

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So it is homecoming this weekend, and yes, the task force will be out issuing fines. I'll let you know what those are all about coming up.

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There's Triumph and Lay It on the Line, classic rock, 98.1. So it is homecoming this weekend at Western. You know it's going to be busy in that area. They've got the unsanctioned street party task force that are ready of that. It's a meet up with representatives from the City of London, the police service, the fire department, the Middlesex London Paramedic Service, along with Western and Fanshawe College, and of course the hospitals as well. So on Saturday, you're going to find access to Western's campus from Richmond Street is going to be closed. There may be some other road closures they say implemented if they need to make sure that everybody is safe. If you've got kids like I do that go there, remind them that there are a couple of fines that they can incur. For example, if they decide to host a nuisance party, $1,130, and that fine can go up. That's just what they're starting at. Attending a nuisance party, $930. Failing to leave once the cops show up, they could hit you up with a $65 fine. Using of a closed road, $615. Make cause permit noise likely to disturb inhabitants, $305. And yep, this one for the guys mostly, urinating in a public place, $305. So have fun, but yeah, be safe this weekend.

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So the first trailer just came out for the Call the Office documentary. Maybe you have enjoyed some beverages there, seen some great live music. Let us know what your thoughts are on our Facebook page. And if you want to check it out, the official trailer, it is there. 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

Classic Rock 98.1. That is it for me. Thanks so much for hanging out. Have a great afternoon. It's 19 now, 20 the high, and dropping down to 7 for tonight. Don't forget, Mike Stubbs is in this afternoon. He has got your pregame show, which is powered by Premium Sports Car. He kicks that off at 3 o'clock. There are a couple of seats left if you did want to catch the London Knights game. But don't forget, tonight after the game, when you get out, check out the moon. It is the harvest moon, both tonight and tomorrow, as someone will be able to see it. Have a great weekend.

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3: The London Knights are home to the Owen Sound Attack tonight. Really strange thing is about to happen. Tyler Nuther played for the London Knights in 2016, was traded right before they won the Memorial Cup, went to Windsor, where he did win a Memorial Cup. Now we fast forward from 2017 until today. He is one of the owners of the Owen Sound Attack. He's also the governor and the general manager. And his Owen Sound Attack team comes into London tonight. And if you're in the building, you'll probably hear a little later on some jump from Van Halen, but we get a chance to hear it now on Classic Rock 98.1.

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1: The London Knights meet the Owen Sound Attack tonight at Canada Life Place. 7 o'clock start time. You'll hear it on Classic Rock 98.1. And watch for number 57 if you're paying attention to Knights hockey. The Knights are 2-0 on the season. They have received some reinforcements back from NHL training camps. Max Sokolovsky from Philadelphia. He's 6'8", 240 pounds. Ryan Brown, who does wizard-like things with the puck, from the Dallas Stars. But also arriving in London this week, Marcus Nordmark. And he will wear number 57. And he's got an interesting connection with the London Knights already, because his dad, Robert, played with Mark Hunter on the St. Louis Blues in the 80s. Then the next year, after playing together for a season, Mark went to Calgary, where he won a Stanley Cup with the Flames, and Robert went to Vancouver, where he continued his career. But the hockey world kept bringing them back together, because both people retired from hockey, but stayed in the game of hockey. And Mark Hunter and Robert Nordmark were brought back together on the Toronto Maple Leafs staff. Mark as the director of player personnel, Robert as a European scout. And now they're back together again, Mark Hunter bringing in Robert's son Marcus with the London Knights. And Marcus says he wants to play the game as close as he can to the Tkachuk brothers. Should be fun to watch. Back into music. Here's REM on Classic Rock 98.1.

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1: How about this day? How beautiful is this day? And we have homecoming weekend. This weather is supposed to continue. 22 and sunny tomorrow. 22 and sunny on Sunday. Western and McMaster, 1 o'clock tomorrow afternoon. The London Knights and the Owen Sound Attack tonight at 7 o'clock. And that will be at Canada Life Place. We've got the game for you on Classic Rock 98.1. And in just a couple of minutes, I'm going to tell you a story about Evan Van Gorp from Watford and what actually got him to the London Knights. 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

0: Live from the London Knights Broadcast Center in Covent Garden Market, this is the London Knights pregame show with Mike Stubbs.
1: Here's a story about Evan Van Gorp, number 14 on the London Knights, tied for the league lead in scoring, by the way, in the OHL. In his draft year, he was not selected. A little bit small, but he's very fast, very good. He went to Sarnia's camp and did not make their team. They said, we like what we see, but maybe go back and play with the Elgin Middlesex Canucks, or maybe play some Junior B. He had also been invited to the London Knights camp. He's driving home with his mom from trying out for Sarnia and not making the team. And he gets a notification from the Knights saying, are you still coming to our training camp? Evan says, I don't think so. He was a little down, hadn't made the sting. And his mom took a look at him and she said, Evan, this is going to be the only chance you have to skate with a future Toronto Maple Leaf named Easton Cowan. You've got to go to that training camp. He went to the camp. He made the London Knights. He's won two OHL championships and a Memorial Cup. And he's off to an incredible start so far in 2026 and 2027. Evan Van Gorp, watch for him. Number 14 on the London Knights. They are home to the Owen Sound Attack tonight, 7 o'clock at Canada Life Place. You can hear the game on Classic Rock 98.1. Here are the Cars, you might think.

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1: The 2-0 London Knights host the Owen Sound Attack tonight. Owen Sound is 1-1. The Attack and Kitchener ruined each other's home openers last weekend. Owen Sound went into Kitchener on Friday night and won, and then Kitchener said, oh yeah? And they went to Owen Sound on Saturday and beat the Attack in their building. Now it's the Knights and the Attack at 7 o'clock. You can hear the game on Classic Rock 98.1. Big weekend in sports. It's homecoming. 4-0 McMaster against 3-0 Western. Tomorrow, kickoff 1 o'clock at Western Alumni Stadium. And then on Sunday, the Cincinnati Bengals are hosting a watch party at Joe Cool's. That will get underway just before 1 o'clock. If you're a Bengals fan, or let's face it, if you're a Steelers fan, this could be one heck of an atmosphere. That's at Joe Cool's downtown. Let's go back in time to when Dino Ciccarelli and other London Knights used to listen to this song on a ghetto blaster in the back of the London Knights bus. Who didn't listen to this song on a ghetto blaster? It's Classic Rock 98.1.

0: Kiss as we make our way through an afternoon on Classic Rock 98.1. My name is Mike Stubbs. This is the pregame show for Premium Sports Cards. I'm going to have cards to give away at the Knights game tonight inside Canada Life Place. Come and find me. And if I haven't given them away already, they could be yours. It's the Knights at home to the Owen Sound Attack at 7 o'clock.
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3: Two things to watch out for today. A water main repair is taking place on Ross Street between Logan Avenue and Adelaide Street North. There could be some delays there. And the punk rock flea market happens tonight. So Clarence Street between Dundas and King is going to be closed. One to keep in the back of our minds until Monday. Starting on Monday, the 401 westbound will be closed at Veterans Memorial Parkway. Traffic is going to be detoured. Expect delays. If you do see anything, you can always text it to us. 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
1: The London Knights meet the Owen Sound Attack tonight at Canada Life Place. Beautiful weekend. It has been an incredible day. It is almost October, right? October is definitely on the way next week. Should be some hockey weather. Instead, it's kind of like playoff weather. And the way the London Knights are building their team, it looks like playoffs could have a long run in them. 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Jackson Cover, Marcus Nordmark, Max Sokolovsky, and now Juho Pippurainen, who has come from the Vegas Golden Knights. He was one of the last 10 defensemen at Vegas Golden Knights training camp. This could be a fun year. Get your tickets. You can check out ticket information at any time, and you can find that at londonknights.com. 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
3: This afternoon, watch out for a water main repair. It's happening on Ross Street between Adelaide Street North and Logan Avenue. There could be some delays there. And Clarence Street is going to be closed tonight between Dundas and King because the punk rock flea market is back. Again, that's Clarence Street between Dundas and King. Starting on Monday, westbound 401 is closed at Veterans Memorial Parkway, and there will be detours. You'll want to avoid that or just sit in a long delay when that's the last thing you want to be doing. If you do see anything, please text us. 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
1: 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Coming up after 5 o'clock, Neil Young, the Rolling Stones, and who won't be starting in net for the London Knights and why. 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
1: There is only one game on the schedule for the London Knights this weekend, and it happens to be tonight against the Owen Sound Attack. You'll hear play-by-play on Classic Rock 98.1 starting at 7 o'clock. More on who's not in net in just a few minutes. There's lots of football this weekend. Homecoming weekend, unbeaten Western, unbeaten McMaster, 1 o'clock tomorrow at Western Alumni Stadium. And the Cincinnati Bengals have a watch party at Joe Cool's as the Bengals take on the Steelers. That will be on Sunday starting at 1 o'clock. And then on Monday, our 10th annual Fall Haul presented by Oxford Dodge. 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As promised, the Rolling Stones.

0: London's own Brian Vollmer and Helix. Love that guy. Depending on when you played minor hockey, how about that in the dressing room when you were younger? Had to be there. Had to be on the playlist. The London Knights getting set to play the Owen Sound Attack tonight. 7 o'clock start time at Canada Life Place. Alexei Medvedev will not be in goal for the London Knights. How come? Well, he is just back from Vancouver Canucks training camp. Fared very well there. And now he's adjusting to being back in this time zone. And the London Knights, having gone to Victoria to play two games, know that for the goalies, it can take maybe a few more days. Jet lag can be tough on anybody. And is it worse going west-east or east-west? 6 of one, half dozen of the other? It's just hard to adjust to a new time zone. So Alexei Medvedev will have the weekend off. And then he will get back into the London Knights crease when they get back into action. Their next game after tonight will be next Friday against North Bay. So if you've got plans this weekend, it's homecoming weekend after all, then check out londonknights.com for any tickets or ticket information. That's londonknights.com, Knights and North Bay, next Friday night at 7 o'clock.
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3: If you are on your drive home right now, there is a water main repair that's happening on Ross Street between Logan Avenue and Adelaide Street North. And with Highbury being tricky and Wellington being not fun at all, Adelaide is a place that people choose sometimes, so might be a little more backed up as we continue on. Ross Street between Logan Ave and Adelaide Street North, and the punk rock flea market happens tonight. Clarence Street between Dundas Street and King Street will be closed so that the punk rock flea market can happen. You can text us with anything that you happen to see on the roads. 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
1: Look for Ryan Brown and Marcus Nordstrom in the London Knights lineup tonight. Nordstrom making his London Knights debut. His dad used to play with Mark Hunter and then worked with Mark Hunter with the Toronto Maple Leafs. And Ryan Brown came over from the Sarnia Sting in a trade last year and just caught fire. Led the London Knights in scoring. Got a story about his draft day experience when he was selected by the Dallas Stars coming up.
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0: Live from the London Knights Broadcast Center in Covent Garden Market, this is the London Knights pregame show with Mike Stubbs.
1: Ryan Brown was traded to the London Knights just after Christmas, December 28th, and things hadn't been going how he was hoping they would. He got to London and just fit in. He took off, led the London Knights in scoring, and put himself into a position to be drafted. But maybe he would, maybe he wouldn't. So he didn't go to the actual NHL draft. He stayed in the backyard, and he and his brother built a shed for their dad. And at some point, his brother looked down at his phone, and he looked at Ryan, and he said, "How many Ryan Browns are there in the OHL?" And Ryan said, "What are you talking about?" He says, "Well, if there's only one, you've just been drafted by the Dallas Stars. Made for quite a day. And if you're ever waiting for news, maybe a baby's being born, maybe the lottery hasn't been drawn yet, build a shed. It puts in the time." This is Classic Rock 98.1 with Junkhouse.

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3: It is the weekend. It's homecoming weekend. There is so much going on. Punk Rock Flea Market happens tonight. That means Clarence Street between Dundas and King is going to be closed. On the roads right now, there is a water main repair happening on Ross Street between Logan Ave and Adelaide Street North. You could see some delays there. And starting on Monday, try to avoid 401 westbound at Veterans Memorial Parkway. Impossible? Try, because it's going to be closed. You're not going to be able to use that stretch of road, and there will be detours in place, and that means there will be delays. Monday, 401 westbound, closed at Veterans Memorial Parkway. If you do see something, get it to us. You can text us. 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
3: Welcome to Canada Life Place, where the London Knights will meet the Owen Sound Attack tonight. 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Western and McMaster, two unbeaten teams, will meet tomorrow afternoon at Western Alumni Stadium. And welcome to Sifton Properties London Knights Hockey on Classic Rock 98.1, a new home for a new season of Knights Hockey. 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And also a big welcome to our two presenting sponsors of this year's broadcast, Country Tool Shed and City Center Storage Group and Big Box Mobile. Tonight, the unbeaten London Knights will introduce fans to some new faces. Marcus Nordmark, who has had connections to the Knights all his life, even if there was never really any certainty he would play in London until just recently. His dad, Robert, and Mark Hunter were teammates on the St. Louis Blues. They were workmates on the Toronto Maple Leafs. And now, if things happen in threes in this universe, they've been brought together again as Robert gets to watch his son Marcus play for Mark Hunter and the London Knights. And Juho Piperainen is also a member of the London Knights, almost a surprise addition. London took a chance on him when they drafted Piperainen in the 101st overall spot in the 2026 CHL import draft. And here he is. He's a first-round pick of the Vegas Golden Knights. In all, the London Knights now have four NHL first-round picks on their roster. Not all of them are here. Jackson Kober remains with the Ottawa Senators. If you're doing math, the last Memorial Cup championship team the Knights had five. But we're a long way away from trying to make comparisons because this is just game three of the regular season. London is 2-0 after a pair of wins over the Windsor Spitfires. The Owen Sound Attack are 1-1. While we talk about returning players, Ryan Brown is back from the Dallas Stars. He's a fifth-round pick of the Stars, and he was London's leading scorer last year. He makes his season debut tonight. And Max Sokolovsky back this week from the Philadelphia Flyers. He makes his season debut. Alexei Medvedev is back from Vancouver, but as we heard earlier on the pregame show, which you can find on our podcast page all nights, and if there is information to be had, we will be updating it throughout the day. But that is where you can find the pregame show. You can also find a pregame show on Classic Rock 98.1 between 3 and 6 each and every Friday, where we bring you all the great classic rock that you always enjoy. And we intersperse with London Knights stories and London Knights information to get you set for a night like tonight. Between the Pipes is brought to you by the plumbing division of Donaldson Home Services, because great plumbing starts with the pipes. Alexei Medvedev being given the weekend off. Brian Cook will start for the London Knights. He was huge in London's win in Windsor when the Knights were outshot 12-2 in the first period. He made 12 saves. Stopped all but two pucks all night long, got his first OHL win. And at the other end of the ice, Ryerson Leenders will start for the Attack. From Nanticoke, an overager, and a big part of what Owen Sound wants to do this year. We will pause now for the singing of O Canada. Here are the students of Oxbow Public School.

0: 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The big thing to watch will be how everybody fits together, because we've got some players who have never played together before. We've got some players who last week were on the number one power play, who now will give way to some of those faces who have come back from those National Hockey League camps. That will be big for the London Knights, and it will be interesting to watch one line in particular. Listen for this or sync us up in a moment. Put on a video feed, hit pause when the puck drops, have Classic Rock 98.1 on a stream, and when we say unpause your PBR on the stream, unpause your PBR and you will be synced up. We will see Marcus Nordmark playing on a line with Thomas Zocco and Ryan Brown. This could be the makings of an excellent trio. Remember, Marcus Nordmark told us this week he watches a lot of Brady and Matthew Tkachuk. That's who he likes to model his game after. Knights in white from left to right. Attack in red from right to left. And we are set at center ice. Unpause your PBR. We're underway as Banks of the Attack carries it across the London line. Offside is called 5 seconds into the game. Gives us a chance to look at the counterattack. 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Banks is a name to listen for. Pierce Bowie, now a draft pick of the Pittsburgh Penguins, a name to listen for. And Lucien Bernac, who steals the puck and comes in, shoots up high, and Brian Cook makes a shoulder save. Quickly tested. Now it's Bowie back out to the right point. To the left point, Banks. He'll shoot off a leg. And Harry Nancy could not find that in his feet. And the Knights will play it out to center. Another player to listen for on the counterattack is Harry Nancy, because he's a draft pick of the Toronto Maple Leafs. Just keeps getting better and better and better. Here is Ryan Brown. He'll play the puck in behind the Owen Sound net. Back out to Nordmark left side to Kapagiorgidis on the right side. Kapagiorgidis had a great first weekend with the London Knights. Offense, defense, Zocco in front to Nordmark. A shot and a big left pad saved by Leanders. That was a big shot by Marcus Nordmark. The attack corral the puck in their own end. Lucien Bernat to center. Bernat, a nice little move. He'll get in across the London blue line. Sweeps the puck deep, and Kapagiorgidis will take it from there. In behind the London Knight net. Fed ahead by Vandeven, who was a draft pick of the Owen Sound Attack, acquired by the Knights at the deadline last year, and has grown about 2 inches. We'll talk about the Knights' defense a little bit on the broadcast tonight, and just how big it's getting. The Knights down deep in the Owen Sound end. One of the leading scorers in the OHL, Evan Van Gorp, 5 points in his first 2 games. Working after a puck in behind the attack net. Back out to Cody Wood. Wood's pass is intercepted, and it's skated out into center ice by Lisi. He's in across the London line where he's stick-checked, and Van Gorp comes up with the puck for London. Van Gorp skates to the right-wing side of center. Ahead to Caleb Mitchell. He'll poke that one in along the end boards. Grab there by Van Gorp, now taken away by former London Knight Julian Brown, and he'll make his way into center. Brown, a big body, bounces the puck down into the London zone. Julian Brown speaks 3 languages, English, French, and German, and he's from New Jersey. Puck played down inside the Owen Sound end, and now scooped up and carried forward by the attack. Zarosky gets knocked off his skates. Following into the London end, long shot by Merrick is stopped by Cook. That one coming from the left side. And then we get a lot of shoving, and we may see our first penalty call of this game as we take a look at the officials who are working tonight's game between the Knights and the attack. It has been a great start for the Knights, and on paper, things keep looking better and better. Darcy Burchill and Michael Whaley are the referees, working the lines Will Lamoureux and Dalton Kipp. So we've got Cole Zarosky in the penalty box for Owen Sound. He's the only guy to go So the London Knights are going to get a power play opportunity for London Hydro. Powering London, empowering you. Faceoff will come to Leander's right. Julian Brown off the draw, quickly snaps the puck out and down the ice, and this will bounce off the end boards. And Jonathan Kapagiratis will go back. Started his OHL career in North Bay. Across the red line. Giving off to Zocco and across the Owen Sound blue line. Snaking his way to the left side to Ryan Brown. Brown goes into the left corner. Got knocked off his skates. Puck is underneath Ryan Brown. And now Julian Brown will take it and shoot it hard around the boards. Nordmark blocks that on his backhand. But the attack had a second chance to clear. And that's what they do. And this puck goes all the way down the ice. Kapagiratis in behind his net, starting slowly out of his own zone to Marcus Nordmark. His dad, Robert Nordmark, played with the St. Louis Blues for a season with Mark Hunter. Both ended up leaving St. Louis after that. Robert Nordmark went to Vancouver. Mark Hunter went to Calgary and helped the Flames win a Stanley Cup. Puck kept in at the right point momentarily and now pushed into center by Owen Sound. The Knights regroup. In comes Cohen Bidgood. Bidgood to Nordmark right side. Nordmark a left-hand shot. Has a look. Back out to Kapagiratis, middle of the blue line to Nordmark. Top of the right circle. Has a look. Takes a shot and a blocker save made by Leanders. Left side, Zocco. Zocco, who attended rookie camp with the Bruins, tried to center. And that one batted away by the attack and all the way down the ice. Knights have 28 seconds of power play time to work with. First opportunity on the man advantage in a scoreless game. Nearing the five-minute mark of the opening period. Here come the Knights in across the Owen Sound line. LaGallic in behind the attack net. Puck jammed up along the end boards. Pulled free and played back toward the left point. Knights trying to keep it in. Owen Sound able to kick that out into center. Kane Bartsch off the boards. This one carried across the Owen Sound line by the Knights. And LaGallic will go looking for it. But the attack grab it and quickly skate to center. Played to the London blue line. LaGallic intercepts. But this one is knocked down deep into the Knights' end. Going back into his own zone, Sokolovsky loses the puck to Nancy, walks into the slot, backhand pass across the slot looking for Burnett. And that one was broken up and flipped out to center by the Knights' defense. Merrick gloves the puck down at his own blue line to Burnett. Now to Bowie, and he's belted by Sokolovsky. Oh, he popped right back up. But Max Sokolovsky with his first big hit, and it comes on Pierce Bowie. Now Sokolovsky across the blue line. He tried a pass. That's intercepted. Harry Nancy back the other way. Nancy inside the London line tried to make a move on Kapagiratis, and he cut that off. Kapagiratis, good play to Kompo of the Knights. London looking to get into center. 5.5 minutes into the opening period, here is Zakharov down across the attack line, pushes it to the net, and it's covered by Ryerson Leanders, and Leanders will hang on to that. We take a look at equipment and whether it's equipment issues or whether it's equipment preferences. Tonight, we will highlight Ryerson Leanders and that old familiar feel that you get with your old pads. He was acquired in the offseason from the Brantford Bulldogs, and he is still wearing his Brantford gear. 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You used to have to break in goalie gear, and that's why you'd wear the old stuff. You had to take goalie pads out into the parking lot and run over them with a truck. Now they come basically broken in, but you still have that feel. Now it tends to be about the design. You want to get the exact design, and it will take a little while for the equipment company to create your one-of-a-kind design. And that's why you see goaltenders hanging in some of their old equipment. So little Brantford Bulldog in the building tonight with Ryerson Leanders of the Owen Sound attack. Puck swept down into the London end. Going after that, Nordmark, and now the Knights skated out to center. Here is Caleb Mitchell across the red line. Chips the puck in, off the end boards. Leanders will play this hard around the boards. Julian Brown fluttering a puck into the air, and it comes out into center. Lacey has that. Across the red line, he comes in across the London blue line. Puck handed off and carried down deep into the Knights' end, and that's where Nordmark will get a stick on it and play it around the boards for Thomas Zocco. Zocco out on right wing for London. Zocco gliding it across the blue line. Got around most of a hit. Got knocked over. And the attack will take the puck as the Knights change. Nearing the 7-minute mark of the opening period, no score. Throw center is Jake Crawford. He's from Barry, longtime member of the attack. Falls going along the end boards against Cody Wood, and the puck winds up going out of play. Knights nothing. Attack nothing. Here we are in period number one on a Friday night. Happy homecoming weekend. 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
0: 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Does a fantastic job. We'll look after all of your needs in that way. Puck played inside the London blue line. Here is Banks, right side, walks into the slot, sets up. Nancy scores! Harry Nancy makes it 1-0 for the Owen Sound attack. And we talked about him beginning this game, just keeps getting better and better. The Maple Leafs believe they have a player who they didn't have to take in the first round who can be a big difference maker for them in the future. And a defensive miscue in that the attack able to find some space. John Banks able to walk into the slot, find Nancy, and Nancy scores 1-0 Owen Sound at the 7:44 mark of the opening period. Faceoff will be back at center ice. And this will be the thing that the London Knights will be looking to do over the next little bit. Dylan Hunter talked about this week after practice, saying it's almost helpful to have one game this weekend because you get an awful lot of practice time and guys can get to know each other, because in the defensive zone, you got to read off each other. And if you haven't played, and certainly if you haven't played the London Knights system, there is learning to be done. Jake Crawford comes in for Owen Sound, sets this one up, and a long try from Caden Bell winds up being blocked, and the Knights get this through center and down across the Owen Sound blue line. Heading behind the attack net, shoveled around the boards by Zorowski. Wesley Royston unable to clear out. Quick shot by Kane Barch winds up being blocked by Owen Sound. And the attack sail the puck through center. There are attack players with new numbers this year. Wesley Royston was 19. He's 77. Cole Zorowski was 17. He's 44. Owen Sound, under their former ownership group, had a rule where you could not have player numbers other than goalies higher than 30. The new ownership group, which is led by general manager and president and governor Tyler Nuther, a former London Knight, has decided all numbers are in play. And that's why you've seen the attack make some changes to their numbers. We've got a tripping call that is coming against Owen Sound. The Knights will go back to the power play in a moment. The attack lead, 1-0. 10:46 remaining in period number one. And this is Sifton Properties London Knights Hockey presented by Country Tool Shed on Classic Rock 98.1.
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0: The second power play of the game goes to the London Knights. Jake Crawford of Owen Sound goes for tripping. Knights on the man advantage for London Hydro. And here's Kapagiorgis to Bidgood. Back to Kapagiorgis, right side. Throws one across the ice. And that one missed Ryan Brown. Brown will find it for the Knights. Pass in front to Bidgood. Just missed his stick. Kapagiorgis high slot, a shot. And that deflects and goes high over the attack net. Julian Brown, who's basically been a one-man penalty-killing unit, will fight his way to the puck and then get it down the ice. Knights come back quickly. Here is Nordmark in along the right sideboards. Shovels the puck behind the attack net. Played around the wall by Banks. Held in by the London Knights. Kapagiorgis looking for it. Smacked away from him out to center. Zocco takes it for the Knights. And the Knights will feed this to the Owen Sound blue line. Taken away by Banks. Banks makes a move. Banks feeds this one ahead. Perdomo's shot, and that one is stopped by Cook. Good save with the glove, and the Knights take the carom. There and across the Owen Sound line. Zocco, side of the net, looking for Bidgood. And that one missed Bidgood. Bounces off his foot. Zocco finds it for the Knights. Left side to the middle of the blue line. Now a pass on the right side to Van Gorp. Van Gorp skates over to the left side. Van Gorp, low shot is stopped. Leanders getting his left leg down. Attack can't clear. Nordmark, high slot, wrist shot, and that one is gloved by Leanders. And Leanders will hold. Good job by the Knights to get moving on the power play. You saw it twice. Thomas Zocco going from the left side of the ice over to the right side of the ice, and then Evan Van Gorp doing the reverse. And the idea is to get those penalty killers moving. And in a way, depending on how they're covering, they can lose track of where they are as you shift from one side to the other, and it can open up a seam. That's the hope. Off the draw. Puck played to the right corner by London. Mitchell will get this back to the left side. Cooper McCaslin, he had a big weekend last weekend. Pair of goals, including an overtime winner to Harmer in the slot shot. Left pad save made by Leanders again. Puck in behind the attack net. Van Gorp centers looking for Carson Harmer. And that one is stolen away by Vortman of Owen Sound. And the attack now come to center ice. Vortman plays this one ahead. It'll be tapped inside the London line, and Caleb Mitchell is there for the Knights. To Cooper McCaslin, former Ajax Pickering Raider. Sent down and behind the attack goal, and Owen Sound will go back to retrieve that. Played up the wall by Jake Crawford. Crawford now comes back deeper into his own zone, now makes a play off the stick of Vortman, and that will wind up going deep into the Knights' end. Rattles around the wall, Evan Van Gorp. Out to center, gets bowled over. Puck is pushed back across the London blue line. The attack change. 8 minutes to go in this opening period. 1-0 Owen Sound. Here is Sokolovsky. First round pick of the Flyers. He looks to center. That's blocked. Sokolovsky continues to fight after the puck and force it in front. And it is stolen and carried to center by Caden Bell. Bell plays the puck to Bowie. Sharp angled shot off a stick, hit the side of the London Knight net. Knights bang the puck off the wall, through center ice on the far side of the ice. Lucien Bernat has it there for Owen Sound. Back to Nancy. He's got the goal, loses his balance, and LeGallic of the Knights will play this deep. Back in behind the Owen Sound goal. The puck kicks off a skate out in front. LeGallic couldn't get a stick on it. And now this one winds up on the right side of the attack end. Here is LeGallic moving out of the right corner in front. Bidgood, a shot, big save by Leanders. Leanders has been great in this first period. He has faced some tough shots. That was maybe the toughest. LaGallic back at his line for the Knights. Fed ahead, Jake Ritson scored his first OHL goal on Saturday night in Windsor. He'll lob a puck in, and the attack get to it in behind their net with 6:47 to play. In this opening period, Harry Nancy, the opening goal of this game, and a 1-0 Owen Sound lead. That first goal is brought to you by your London Roofing. Puck played off the boards. McCaslin hacks it back toward the Owen Sound line. Owen Sound carrying throw center. Here's Zaroski and across the London line with a shot off the mask of Brian Cook. And that will bring about a stoppage in play as his mask has come loose. It is 1-0. The Owen Sound attack leading the London Knights. 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
0: 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Under 6 minutes to play in the opening period, Ryan Brown trying to make a play to Nordmark from the left side of the attack end. And Owen Sound will bat this into center. The attack and the Kitchener Rangers ruined each other's home openers last weekend. The attack went into the Kitchener Memorial Auditorium, won a 1-0 game on Friday night. And then Kitchener returned on Saturday, beat the attack in Owen Sound. Puck played through center. That's why you can't script things in sports. How about we just do it the other way? Everybody goes home happy. Owen Sound wins in Owen Sound. Kitchener wins in Kitchener. But both teams come away with a win. 5:13 to go, first period for MedPoint.ca. Here is Zocco trying to battle his way into the Owen Sound end. The attack move this throw center. Julian Brown swings one in front for Franson, and that just missed him. Max Franson back to Prudhomme, covering at the left. Point of shot.

0: come up with it. Here is Wood from the right point. A shot blocker saved by Leenders. And the puck is smacked through center by the attack. And we have no icing call as they rule Zaroski got close enough to beat out that icing. Now the puck loose in the London end. Crawford kicking at it. It goes to Royston in the right corner. The former Erie Otter working right side. Royston on the move. Lifts a pass around the boards looking for Cole Zaroski. He will stop and play the puck for Owen Sound. Near side of the Knights end. Zaroski back to Merrick at the left point. Long shot goes well wide of the night net to the stick side of Brian Cook. In behind that night net. Puck bouncing around to Zaroski left side. Zaroski a backhand to Crawford. He'll sweep that back to the right point and Caden Bell. Bell moving the puck in along the wall to Royston. Good puck possession for the attack. Back out to Merrick. A long shot off the blocker of Cook. Knights will take the puck. Legalic flipping at it. Gets it to the blue line. Not out. Merrick gloves it down. Heaves it in. Sokolovsky will sweep it to Carson Harmer. And he will clear it through center. This will roll into the attack end and allow the Knights to make a change. Great veteran play by Mitchell's own Carson Harmer of the Knights. Loose puck in center. Elliot Arnett, who spent a long time with the Tampa Bay Lightning on a free agent tryout contract. Arnett's an impressive player. He can play with a lot of grit and toughness. And he'll step up and lay a big body check if you're not careful. 2.5 to go first period. Shots are 8-6 for the London Knights. Leenders has been very good in goal for Owen Sound. Harry Nancy with the goal. And that has made it 1-0. In across the London blue line, Nancy got pushed off the puck, and here is Kane Bartsch down right wing. He's in across the blue line. Bartsch stopping and turning in the right corner of the attack end. Bartsch giving off to Ritson. Ritson back out to the left point. Taken there by Mitchell to McCaslin. He shoots, and that was off a knee in front. That was Pierce Bowie doing the shot blocking. Now it's Bowie skating to center. Bowie to Nancy over the London blue line left side. He'll rip this one in behind the London Knight net. Bowie and Mitchell will tie up. Moving after it for Owen Sound, Julian Brown gets that at the left point. Brown tries a shot, and that one was blocked. Vortman kicking at a puck behind the London net, squeezes it in front. No one there to get a shot off for Owen Sound. Alex Compo to center. Knights first round pick in 2025. He's from Van Cleek Hill, Ontario. Goes banging in after a puck as we are in the late stages of a very fast-moving first period. Julian Brown flips the puck deep. Kapagiorgidis hacking at that. He got bumped by both Brown and Max DeLille. Puck out to center. Nordmark of the Knights cruising down across the Owen Sound line. He'll play that to the left side. Leet trying to get up after it as we go into the final minute of this opening period. And that final minute presented by London Brewing Co-op. 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Harry Nancy with the goal and the Owen Sound attack with a 1-0 lead as we're less than 60 seconds away from the end of the first period. 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
0: Crawford a shot and a big save by Cook. Just over 30 seconds left in the first period for Medpoint. Here is Nordmark moving after a puck. Gets to it and gets a shot away. And he fired that one high. Puck comes right back to Marcus Nordmark. First round pick of the Anaheim Ducks. Another penalty coming to Owen Sound. Nordmark forced out into center.

0: And as the puck is touched by Zorowski, we wind up with a whistle, and then Julian Brown got bumped. Maybe my Nordmark. Will we see another penalty? That is the question. Coming up in our first intermission, we'll recap all that has happened here and take a look out of town. I know, Blue Jays fans, I know it's not the same, but the Blue Jays do have a final weekend series against the Cincinnati Reds. We've got lots of stuff happening in the OHL, and we're heading into the final weekend of NHL preseason. The NHL's regular season begins on Tuesday. The Maple Leafs will actually play back-to-back home games. Tuesday night at home to the Montreal Canadiens, and then Wednesday night they will host the New York Islanders. So they get going on the first two nights of the NHL's regular season. The London Knights get going on another power play opportunity. 20.6 seconds left in the first period for MedPoint. Visit MedPoint.ca. Puck is whacked into the left corner of the Owen Sound end, jammed up along the end wall. 7 seconds remaining. The attack doing a good job keeping this puck from moving. Now it comes back to Kapagiridis at the left point to Brown. Tried a shot. And that will bring the opening period to a close. And the Owen Sound attack get the first goal and the only goal in it. And they have themselves a 1-0 lead at the end of 20 minutes. Lots to come in our first intermission. Stick around. 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
0: 1-0, the Owen Sound attack lead the London Knights at the end of one period of play. The first intermission brought to you by Holly Gully, the ultimate toy store, turning dreams into reality for 55 years. Big hi to Austin and his family in Zurich. Also to the Allens on Vancouver Island. They are tuned in. Oh, we might be able to rival you for temperatures today. What did we get to today? Were we up to mid-20s? I don't know. Late September in Ontario, maybe it feels like mid-20s, and then you actually check the thermometer and it's 18. But it felt really nice today. Maybe not as nice as Vancouver Island. Allen family, you enjoy the weather out west. 1-0 is the score as we look at what happened in the first period of play. The London Knights getting a lot of players back from NHL camps. Juho Piperainen is not in the lineup tonight for the London Knights. There was some question as to whether or not he would play, so he won't make his debut. Look for him next Friday when the Knights take on the North Bay Battalion, and you can get tickets. You can find them at londonknights.com. If we go to the only goal that was scored, John Banks was able to get into the slot and feed Harry Nancy, and he gets his first of the season at 7:44 on a power play, and Max DeLille gets the only other assist, and that made it 1-0 for Owen Sound. And that is where we sit at the end of the first period of play. The shots on goal in that first period are a presentation of Donaldson Home Services. When your home's comfort is the goal, call Donaldson. And the shots are 8 apiece. And we'll be talking about one of them that was made by Ryerson Leenders in just a few minutes. We'll also take a look at what is happening out of town. It is a busy night in the Ontario Hockey League, and a lot of teams trying to figure out just where they sit. The Kingston Frontenacs off to a great start last weekend. Sarnia lost in Peterborough last night, but Sarnia's winning in Kingston tonight. The Sudbury Wolves are looking like a bit of a dangerous team, and some of that is due to a 16-year-old, Tanner Adams, who doesn't have a goal tonight. He had 2 goals in his first 2 games, but he does have an assist. We'll talk more about Tanner Adams and the rest of the out-of-town scoreboard in just a bit. We'll take a break and return with more in just a moment. This is Sifton Properties, London Knights Hockey, presented by Country Tool Shed and Classic Rock 98.1.
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1: It is a 1-0 Owen Sound Attack lead as we are through one period of play here at Canada Life Place. First intermission is brought to you by Hully Gully. The London Knights don't play tomorrow, but there is a big weekend happening. Homecoming weekend, and what do you know? You can't script this. Homecoming weekend features 3-0 Western up against 4-0 McMaster. 1 o'clock at Western Alumni Stadium. You can't script that stuff. And if you are looking for any kind of preview, we'll have Michael Falds for you for breakfast tomorrow. Just check my socials at MikeStubbs981, and you will find some wisdom from Michael Falds. We talk about yards after catch. It's a thing that you don't get in hockey a whole lot unless you're talking about somebody on a breakaway. That's getting yards after catch. But in this case, it's been a big part of Western's success so far this year. 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And we look to Marcus Nordstrom's biggest chance. He's, what, 20 minutes into his OHL career? That's not a lot. He's going to play a lot more minutes than that. But he got to a puck, and he showed off his shot, and Leanders shot out his left leg as far as it would go. That is our save of the period for Homecastle Windows and Doors. The Owen Sound Attack lead the London Knights 1-0. Up next, we'll say some more hellos, courtesy of our text line. Remember, you can get through to us at any time. The Forest City Auto Glass London Knights text line is 519-679-3733. Let us know where you are listening from. 1-0, Owen Sound, end of one. 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
1: 1-0, the Owen Sound Attack in the lead at the end of one here at Canada Life Place. And it's time to say a whole lot of hellos, courtesy of our Forest City Auto Glass London Knights text line, 519-679-3733. Want to say hi to Kathy and the kitty listening in Oak Ridge. Actually, Kathy and I ran into each other this week at Masonville Place because Kathy was getting a watch fixed, and I'm not going to say what I was doing just in case my wife is listening. No, just a second. It's not like that. Tomorrow's her birthday. I say no more, just in case she's listening. Melanie has to go to bed soon, but Melanie is cheering on the Knights. Go, Knights, go until then. Matt is listening from Rodney at the trailer park. Oh, soak in the weather, Matt. No better weekend, right? I know there are warm weekends in the summer where it's great to sit out and you're at the park and everybody's together and you just seem to go from one place to another. You got that lawn chair that you bring around. You always want to have the light one, right? Or even a light on one. And you throw it down, you sit, you have a chat with somebody, you move on. That's just good stuff. Want to say another hello. Don't have a name on this, but it says, watching on Flo and Woodstock and listening to you on the iHeartRadio app. Thank you for that. And Riley, tuning in from Nanaimo, B.C., missing London and my friends in Section 105 at Canada Life Place. You hear that, 105? Riley says a really big hello. If you're in the halls right now, make sure you tell everybody when you get back to Section 105. Riley says hello from Nanaimo, British Columbia. 1-0. The Owen Sound Attack lead the London Knights. We will return in a moment with the out-of-town scoreboard and the second period. The Knights looking to get themselves even with Owen Sound. London will begin the second period with a power play. 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
1: 1-0 Owen Sound in the lead. Before we get to the out-of-town scoreboard, just want to let you know we do have an all-new London Knights podcast, and all is a keyword in it. If you search all Knights, you are going to find it. And coming up this Tuesday, we are going to be in conversation with Michael Hauser. We'll relive some London Knights memories. We'll talk about Michael making it to the National Hockey League to play for the Buffalo Sabres. Remember the part of Michael Hauser's story that should never be forgotten. He was born with club feet, and a doctor told his mom he would be lucky to walk and would never run. This man played in the National Hockey League. So that is coming out on Tuesday. And we're doing a lot of different things. One of the things we're trying is to give you an on-demand pregame show. Now, I have had conversations with people who are nice enough to listen to the pregame show, and they've said, I'm a little worried. If you just do a pregame show on Friday, how's it supposed to last if there's three games in 3 days? So I'm thinking we're going to have to do a pregame show for every game. And if there is something that happens, we will update it. But it would come out sometime around lunchtime, and then you would have from lunchtime through until the start of the game to check it out. Today we talked with Tyler Nuther of the Owen Sound Attack, former Knight, now in charge as the general manager, governor, president, and part owner of the Attack. And we also talked with Rob Simpson about Juho Piperinen, the trade that was made that sent Lucas Santala to Kitchener because the Knights had too many import picks. And so all of that is available. We also look at the matchup between the Knights and the Attack. So that is there, even if you want to listen to it right now. The other thing that we have by way of pregame for premium sports cards, we have a pregame show that we do that mixes in classic rock and Knights news and stories. And it starts at 3 o'clock on Friday and goes right through until 6 o'clock. On Classic Rock 98.1, we broadcast live from Covent Garden Market if you want to come by and say hi. So that's part of the coverage away from period 1, 2, and 3 once the puck drops here at Canada Life Place or wherever else the London Knights happen to be playing. The London Knights in white, trimmed with green, gold, and black from right to left, and the Owen Sound Attack in red, trimmed with white and black from left to right in the second period. The Knights begin it on a power play. Thomas Zocco, Ryan Brown among the power play unit. And we're set at center on pause or PBRs. And we're underway again as Jonathan Kapagiratis controls for London. Forced back into his own end. Marcus Nordmark also out there along with Cohen Bidgood. But it's Zocco who glides in across the Owen Sound line. He'll carry the puck deep for London. Ships a backhand around the boards. Bidgood lets that go to Kapagiratis. Nice play to avoid Royston. Gets a puck into Bidgood. Goes in behind the Owen Sound net. Bidgood around to the left side. Bidgood back out to Kapagiratis. Moves to the middle of the blue line. Sends off to Zocco left side. Zocco heading in toward the net. Back out to Kapagiratis. Kapagiratis, right side to Nordmark, across the ice to Zocco, pass to the side of the net, whacked wide. Ryan Brown got his stick on that. Zocco left side, tried to center, kicks off a stick, Kapagiratis to Nordmark, rank wide feed to Zocco. Look at these passes through the seams by the Knights. Zocco, middle of the blue line to Kapagiratis. He will drop off to Zocco, going back to the middle of the blue line. Zocco into the slot for Brown. He got tied up, and the puck is hacked down the ice by Arnett of Owen Sound. 31 seconds remaining in the man advantage. Turning is Zocco. Throw center for London. He's in across the Owen Sound blue line, giving off to Ryan Brown. Brown throws one up the net, and that one just goes wide. Nancy of Owen Sound gets the puck off the boards and down the ice. And out of his net comes Brian Cook, native of St. Louis, former Minot Minotauro. Raise your hand if you're also a former Minot Minotauro. Not seeing many hands. Here is Sokolovsky to Barch left side. Pass out in front. Knocked away by the leg of Leenders as crashing in on goal. To try and get the puck was Jake Ritson. And the puck is iced by Owen Sound. And then John Banks knocked off his skates. The second period of London Knights hockey is presented tonight by Kenny Insurance Brokers. Protecting what matters most to you, home, auto, business, and life. 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Owen Sound in the lead. Face-off in the attack end. Won by Owen Sound. John Banks picks up the puck. Banks turning, spins this around the wall. Bowie in his own zone. Ahead to Caden Bell. He's got some speed inside the London line. Right side, a shot. And that is off the stick of Sokolovsky. And goes out of play and gives us a chance to take a look at the out-of-town scoreboard, which is a presentation of Homecastle Windows and Doors. And we will stick to the OHL for a moment because there's a lot happening tonight. The Petes lead the Bulldogs 1-0. The Erie Otters are in Kitchener, and they have a 2-0 lead on the Kitchener Rangers. Ty Henry has his first goal, and that is such a great thing to see. Missed all of last year after suffering a pretty tough ankle injury at Chicago Blackhawks camp. And he's made the team, playing in his overage year in Erie and helped them to a 2-0 lead. Stingley, the Frontenacs, 2-0, starting the second. We are already into the second period after a first period that had some F1 to it. It raced. Back out to Sokolovsky from the left. Point a shot. That deflects a buoy and goes into the London Knights bench. And Thomas Zocco, nice little catch. He's from Staten Island, New York. And if we look to Major League Baseball right now, the Reds lead the Blue Jays 5-2. The end of Sunday, about 6 o'clock, can't come fast enough for the Jays and their fans. After Vladimir Guerrero and his comments about being paid for what he'd already done, everybody just wants this to go away. Hey, can the Leafs start playing hockey soon? Can Kawhi Leonard and the Raptors take away some of this in Toronto? The Blue Jays cannot wait for that. The Tigers are tied 2-2 with the Pirates. They're in the bottom of the third. Here it's 1-0 Owen Sound, and the Attack have the puck in their zone. And Evan Van Gorp does a great job getting the puck away from a couple of Attack players in behind the play. We've got a penalty coming, and this is another penalty to Owen Sound. If we look at the penalty calls so far, all but one have gone against the Attack. Now, the Attack made good. There was a delay of game penalty called against the London Knights in the first period, and the Attack took a few seconds and scored on the power play. And that is the 1-0 lead that we see on the board. This will be London's fourth power play opportunity, brought to you by London Hydro. And so far, the Knights 0-3. But again, Ryan Brown has never played with Thomas Zocco. Thomas Zocco has never played with Marcus Nordmark. Marcus Nordmark has never played with Jonathan Kapagiridis outside of a couple of practices. And none of them have ever played with the others on the ice. And then Cohen Bidgood's been a Knight for a long time, but he hasn't exactly played with Nordmark or, well, he hasn't played with Ryan Brown for a while, but you get the picture. There's a learning process that will go on for the first little bit, but you look at this Knights team on paper, if you can inject a little gel, you've got the makings of something very special in 2026-2027. Puck is muscled down low by Brown. Given to Bidgood. Back out to Nordmark left side. Middle of the blue line to Kapagiridis. Kapagiridis to Brown. Circling top of the right circle. Off to Nordmark. Goes to the right point. Now moving in. Picking up some speed. Curls away and sends a pass back to Kapagiridis at the right point. To Nordmark right side. Across the ice to Zocco into the slot. Brown. Brown tried to get a shot away as he was knocked down. Nordmark to Bidgood in behind the net. Bidgood a bank pass. Goes back to the left point in Zocco. Middle of the blue line. Kapagiridis. Snapshot stopped by Leenders. And Leenders will hang on without a rebound. Cohen Bidgood was there. Took a bit of a whack at Leander's yellow pad. Talked about those for Source for Sports in the first period. He'll be getting his Owen Sound gear soon enough. Goalies just want to make it quite right. I don't know if you've seen online the ability to draw up your own pads before you order them. Or you can just go and hang out in the padded room at Source for Sports at 406 Warncliffe Road South. Even if you've never been a goalie or don't want to be one, it's just cool to look at the equipment. Here is Kapagiridis, middle of the blue line. Now to Zocco, top of the left circle. Could not shoot. Puck plucked away by the Attack, and Ethan Kindry will ice it. 1 minute gone in the Nightman advantage. Kapagiridis deep in his own end. Kapagiridis plays a pass now to Ryan Brown. Dallas Stars draft pick gliding inside Owen Sound territory. Dropping back to Bidgood at the right point. Bidgood to Kapagiridis, middle of the blue line. To Zocco, he moves middle of the blue line. Now to Nordmark, he will cross the ice. Nordmark, top of the left circle, pass it front for Brown. Hit his stick, and he couldn't direct it on goal. And the Attack slice the puck down the ice again, and the Knights will have time for one more rush. Kapagiridis standing in behind his net for the London Knights. He's from Vaughan. Was the second overall pick in the under-18 priority selection in 2024. Ahead to Harmer, around the boards, Kane Bartsch. Lets that go to McCaslin, a long shot. And that is into the glove of Ryerson Leenders. And Leanders will keep that for a face-off as the second period continues. For Kenny Insurance Brokers, the Knights will play the former team of Jonathan Capogiratis next Friday night. The North Bay Battalion come to London. You can check out tickets or ticket information at londonknights.com. Face-off in the attack end. Won by the Knights. Sokolovsky from the left. Point is shot up high. And Leanders sees that through the screen of Jake Ritson. And he hangs on. And Leanders has this habit of, and it's a great one. It shows confidence of just making a save and then just kind of throwing the puck to a linesman. It's kind of like Barry Sanders. Remember Barry Sanders would score a touchdown? What would he do? There was no celebration. He wasn't pretending to drink anything. Didn't somebody get fined for that this week? He would just find the referee and say, here you go. There's a football. This is my job. I'm supposed to run it across that goal line. Leanders makes the save. Kind of tosses the puck nicely to an official. Yeah, that's my job. I'm here to make the